0: It was almost love. It was almost love.
1: Rock-a-bye, baby, snug in your bed. Right now you are sleeping, and soon you'll be dead.

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1: Goodbye, baby, snug in your bed. Right now you are sleeping, and soon you'll be dead.

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Slow down, they don't love you like I love you.

0: 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Lots of
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0: trauma.
1: Insecure.
0: Very insecure. You kill me.

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1: Rock-a-bye, baby, snug in your bed. Right now you are sleeping. And soon you'll be dead.

0: It was a little, I don't
1: clingy.
0: Know how you put up.
1: Lots of trauma. Lots of
0: very
1: trauma.
0: Insecure.
1: Very insecure. Very insecure.
2: 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Tidløse klassiker. Skip the

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1: clingy.
0: Know how you put up.
1: Lots of trauma. Lots of
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1: trauma.
0: Insecure.
1: Very insecure.
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1: Lots of
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1: trauma.
0: Insecure.
1: 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You kill me.
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1: Rock-a-bye, baby, snug in your bed. Right now you are sleeping. And soon you'll be dead.

0: 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I don't know how you put up.
1: Lots of trauma. 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
1: trauma.
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Goodbye, baby, snug in your bed. Right now you are sleeping. And soon you'll be dead.

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1: lots of trauma. 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
1: trauma.
0: Insecure.
1: Very insecure. You kill me.

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Right now you are sleeping, and soon you'll be dead.

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0: 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Tidløse klassikere.
1: So what are you doing back?
2: Well, I sat back and thought about the things we used to do. It really meant a lot to me. You mean a lot to me.
1: I really mean that much to you?
2: Girl, you know it's true.